and gentlemen, to those among you who are easily frightened, we suggest you turn away now. 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

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Man's been on a mad thing right now, but man just heard you won 2 fucking Grammys, fam. What the fuck's going on, cuz? Yo, I'm boosting that. I can't even believe it for you. Hey, that's so sick, bro. 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Well done. That's bare sick, bro. Keep doing your shit, fam. 2 Grammys. Are you taking the piss? My guy. Oh, shit. Hey, it's bad. Hey, Scribs. Can't believe it. Well done, man. Keep doing your thing.

0: Indian liquor stores rest on every corner, from 45th and State to the last stand in Henry Horner. J&J's Hill Chicken, good finger licking while they sin, gin, sin, sin at Rothschild's and Kenwood Liquors. The wino's crooked stagger meets the high stride of the youth searching for the truth. They rebel and raise hell across alleyways and in classroom settings. They get high off that trunk base in 2020 rims. They rock braids, Air Force Ones and Tims. They drink Hennessy Hypnotic in 40s. They call their women hoes, bust downs and shorties. They keep funeral homes in business and gunshot wards of hospitals full. Prisons packed, bubbling over in brown sugar. They keep empty west side lots crowded, hypes powdered. The well is running dry. The days of Malcolm and Martin have ended. Our hope has descended and I sit aside, waiting for the reinstallment of the revolution, because we are dying at the cost of our own pollution. But God has another solution that has evolved from the hood. I present one who turns the fiasco to good.
1: A'udhu billahi minash shaitanir rajim. 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It's dedicated to my grandmama. 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

0: prison.
1: There's more niggas in the prison than there ever was slaves. Cotton picking. 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Cotton picking. So how we gonna get about the trap?

0: Yo, this is Nappy Boy Radio Live with your boy T-Pain. We love rap music. Listen, we got a caller on line one. Caller, what's your problem?
1: Hello. I'm on the radio with T-Pain.
0: How's it going?
1: It ain't going good. My girl ain't doing a thing she used to do.
0: I got just what you need. Brand new Chris Brown, T-Pain. You heard it here first. Nappy Boy

Yeah, what's the deal, y'all? This is Missy Elliott, giving y'all magazine writers, radio cats, listeners, or plain old haters a small piece of my album, which is titled Under Construction. Under Construction simply states that I'm a work in progress. I'm working on myself. You know, ever since Aaliyah passed, I view life in a more valuable way. Looking at hate and anger and gossip or just plain old bullshit became ignorant to me. When you realize in a blink of an eye you walking down a church aisle and that was meant for weddings and happiness, but realizing those same church aisles are used to view a loved one for the last time, from the World Trade family to the Left Eye family, Big Pun family, you know, Biggie family, Pac family, to the hip hop family. We all under construction trying to rebuild, you know, ourselves. Hip hop then gained respect from, you know, not even respect from, but just like rock and roll. And it took us a lot of hard work to get here. So all that hate and the animosity between folks, you need to kill it with a skillet. You don't see Bill Gates and Donald Trump arguing with each other because both of them got paper and they got better shit to do. Get more paper. So all I'm saying is, let's take hip hop back to the road. Follow me.

Spirits separated at birth, fighting for their place and time to be solidified. The clock ticks faster and faster while time runs the marathon in this Babylon. But see, the end is only the beginning of the calm

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How do they exist if we don't know who they are? They could be you, they could be me, they could be queens and gods. Some say they were slaves, an alien race created us all from a distant star. Some say through revolution we evolved. But if anything, what you finna see is a change, don't be alarmed.

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1: That's not Spanish. That was English.
0: That's Spanish.

0: 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But it's time I think about me.
1: That's right.
0: And what I need.
1: That's right.
0: Tonight I'm doing me.
1: That's right.
0: And I'ma have fun.
1: That's right.

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Fuck that shit. 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Wait a minute. Fuck that shit. Still on this motherfucking record. I'ma play this motherfucker for y'all. Hey, y'all get some more drinks going on. I sound a whole lot better.

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0: He know what time it is. Hold on.
2: Hello?
0: Turn it down a little bit. Yo, what's good? Tori.
2: Nah, I'm just playing. Yo, leave it at the beat.
0: Gotcha. Yo, it's Jalissa. I know you let your crusty ass phone ring and go to voicemail. And I'ma just take it as you don't got my number saved in that new phone of yours. You not low, nigga. This is not no little rumor no more. Everybody know you coming back to the city, so I don't know why you trying to hide from me, Tori.
1: How are you gonna throw him a surprise party?
0: Yeah, a surprise party? Yeah, we're gonna throw you a surprise party.
1: Yes.
0: I'm gonna be there. Keisha's gonna be there. And Keisha's sister's gonna be there too. We're gonna make you feel real invited. Welcome back, Tori.
3: Welcome back.
0: Welcome back.
1: Fucked up. Fuck out of here.
0: Head ass.
4: Analyzing now. Stand clear. 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

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They never made it that day.

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0: tears should fall from my eyes. 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
0: Oh, tell me what.
1: What would I do?
0: Oh, tell me what.
1: What?

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Killers in the jungle. 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Killers in the jungle. Yo, listen, you hear that? Killers in the jungle. Killers in the jungle. Killers in the jungle.

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Killers in a jungle. Killers in a jungle. 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Killers in a jungle. 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

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Cause it's light, white. 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